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But remember, sometimes we need to go back to the songs that made us fall in love with country in the first place. Like this one.

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2: For the 401 westbound collectors near the 427, we have four lanes closed as they're trying to address that. And the express to collector transfer just past Renforth is closed as well. We have road work on the 400 northbound 88 through 89, the two left lanes blocked. Travel back in time for the most unique day trip at the Canadian Warplane Heritage Museum. 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That's Hot Country Traffic.
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2: Traffic.
5: New problem on the 400 northbound near King Road. Spotted a crash HOV and left lane blocked. Want to sidestep that as North 400 at 88 through 89. We still have the two left lanes blocked for overnight work. East 401 Collectors Victoria Park. Two left lanes there might slow you down to the 404 DVP. 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I'm Dan Dealey. That's Hot Country Traffic.
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1: It's Wednesday, July 15th. Good morning. Happy hump day. It already feels 34 in Newmarket, Aurora. The dollar trading 71.18 cents U.S. Oil now up to 80 bucks a barrel. Gas has also jumped 7 cents overnight to $1.71. I'm Stacey Englehart. The sweltering heat wave continues to cover the GTA today. Environment Canada said the yellow weather alert remains in effect, but tomorrow things get a little bit cooler. Now, there's also an air quality warning for areas of York region because of smoke from forest fires. People are urged to turn on their AC, limit exposure to the sun, and drink plenty of fluids. The Bank of Canada set to deliver its fifth interest rate decision of the year this morning. Economists expect the bank to remain on hold, keeping its policy rate at 2.25%. Officials say they're willing to look beyond the initial price shock of the war, but prepared to act if there are signs inflation is spreading beyond the gas pumps, like at grocery stores. So does it mean we're next? It should if it goes through. And if it does, changing the clocks back and forth twice a year will be a thing of the past. The U.S. government passed a bill yesterday to make daylight time permanent. So that proposed law now goes to the Senate for a vote. Ontario passed a law in 2020 saying they will stop changing the clocks and move to permanent daylight time if New York State and Quebec do the exact same thing. Hot Country Sports. The baseball All-Star game was yesterday. The American League beat the National League 4-0, the first shutout in 13 years. FIFA World Cup semifinals. Spain blanked France 2-0 and moves on to the final. Who will they play? We'll find out this afternoon when England takes on Argentina at 3. And in the WNBA, the Toronto Tempo lost to Washington 79-62. Hot country weather. We've got a yellow heat warning and an air quality warning in effect. A mix of sun and cloud, local smoke, and feeling 34 this afternoon. Tonight, clear, smoky, 18. Sunny tomorrow, smoky once again, and a Humidex feeling in the low 30s. Right now, 26 feels 34 in Newmarket, Aurora. I'm Stacey Englehart.
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1: Oh, good morning. How are you? 1-877-505-3692. Good morning to Tony, who's hanging out on the text line as well. Steve, we're having a lot of fun this morning. So what's going on? World Cup today. Who's watching England taking on Argentina at 3 o'clock? A lot of people already making arrangements to leave work early, or they just happen to wake up with that air conditioning cold, you know? Oh, I don't feel good. I will say there is something going around. There's been a lot of people that have been complaining that they haven't been feeling great, and I don't know what it is. But thank goodness yet, as of right now, knock on wood, we have not got that parasite that's here or that's over in the States, like literally a few hours away. There's that really bad parasite that is coming from fruits and vegetables, and it's explosive. Okay, we'll leave it at that. It's explosive. It's really terrible. But all over socials, you know how people are. They're like, oh, I can't wait to get the summer diet started where you lose 20 pounds in 24 hours. And then a lot of people saying, and this is why I don't eat veggies, fruits and veggies. So, oh, man, I know Kelly and Mark, Kelly Ripa, was saying how she's like, I'm just going to get scurvy. Like, I don't want to eat fruit and vegetables. Like, it's scary. It's very scary when you think about, you know, we know that it's healthy for you. You're supposed to be eating it, but there's like a parasite in there that is making people really sick. And, you know, I actually looked at the labels when I was at the grocery store the other day to see where it was coming from. Like, is it Canadian? Is it local? So, like, here's the importance again, buy local right now, especially when it comes to fruit and vegetables, because that's some scary stuff going on. 1-877-505-3692. Check in on the text line. Send us over your morning coffee view. We'd love to see what you're up to this morning. A lot of people have taken this week off, and what a week to take off. It is going to be a hot one.
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1: A mix of sun and cloud today. Local smoke in the area. Humidex feeling like 34 overnight. Clear skies. Local smoke hanging around. Low of 18. Driving along the 400 into Barrie. Same thing. A mix of sun and cloud. Humidex feeling like 33 overnight. Clear skies. Local smoke in the area. Low of 19. We do have an air quality and a heat warning in effect for today.
2: Hot country traffic.
3: 400 northbound past King Road, HOV and left lane blocked with a collision. Southbound side still moving well as the South 404 DVP starting to fill up. 401 West Collectors Renforth, that crash overnight still blocking two right lanes as they continue to address the problem. 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I'm Dan Dealey. That's Hot Country Traffic.
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10: 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It's your boy Jelly Roll, and you're listening to Hot Country Mornings with Tracy Lynn.

0: Urban. Good morning. How are you? 6:42. It's going to be a hot one. We're going to get to your weather in just a few moments. And there is a heat warning and there's an air quality warning in effect. There is local smoke in the area. So if you are smelling it and you are feeling it, that is exactly what it is. Feeling it in the back of my throat today. It's like all dried up, you know, when that like that smokiness when you're, yeah, well, we're in it together, aren't we? 1-877-505-3692. Got to hang out on our text line. Jacqueline's hanging out with us. Good morning. Yes, it's going good. Today is going to be a great day. That's how we're going to start every day. Together, that's already amazing. And then we're going to get up and we're going to say today is going to be a great day because it definitely will be. Remember, mindset. That's what we're working on right now. So today is July 15th. It's National Hot Dog Day. And we're asking you, how do you top your dog? How do you top your dog today? If you send us over a text message, I have a photo that says A, B, C, D, or E. And we're asking you to pick which one are you? Which dog are you? You could send us a text message and I'll send it to you and you can let us know, like, how are you topping your dog? Maybe you're someone who doesn't put anything on a hot dog. You just like a plain dog. That's it. Maybe, or a little bit of ketchup or mustard, maybe some relish. Or are you like a chili dogger or like a loaded hot dog? I'm looking at this picture and I'm like, I get the chili dog. I've never had one. But this other one that's on there, it is loaded with everything, I think, in the kitchen, like basically. So that's what we're talking about. We're going to keep it easy. So send us a text and I'll send you a photo and you can let us know which one you are. Maybe you're not even a hot dog person. Maybe you're a burger person. I have not had a hot dog in 2 years, 3 years. 3 years I haven't had a hot dog. It's been 3 years since that day. Yep, I think about hot dogs all the time. They look great. I just can't do it. 1-877-505-3692.
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0: A mix of sun and cloud today. Local smoke in the area. Humidex feeling like 34 overnight. Clear skies. Local smoke hanging around. Low of 18. Driving along the 400 into Barrie. Same thing. A mix of sun and cloud. Humidex feeling like 33 overnight. Clear skies. Local smoke in the area. Low of 19. We do have an air quality and a heat warning in effect for today.
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2: 400 northbound past King Road crash is still blocking the HOV and left lane as we continue to see delays south 404 DVP. Finch to Lawrence south on the 427 as you pass the 407 toward the 409 and the 401 filling up. Thanks in part to the crash, 401 West Collectors of Renforth, two right lanes. 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I'm Dan Dealey. That's Hot Country Traffic.
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Yes, it's Yumi and Country Music. It's the perfect way to start the day. Don't go anywhere. We have the news coming up and definitely more fun. It's 6:50. We have some Keith Urban now. We're so glad you're starting your day right here with Hot Country Mornings.

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2: Good Wednesday morning, July 15th. Right now it feels 31 in Newmarket, Aurora. The dollar 71.18 cents U.S. Oil now up to $80 a barrel. Gas has also jumped 7 cents overnight to $1.71. I'm Stacey Englehart. The sweltering heat wave continues to cover the GTA today. Environment Canada said the yellow weather alert remains in effect, but tomorrow things get a little bit cooler. Now there's also an air quality warning for areas of York region because of smoke from forest fires. People are urged to turn on their AC, limit exposure to the sun, and drink plenty of fluids. The Bank of Canada set to deliver its fifth interest rate decision of the year this morning. Economists expect the bank to remain on hold, keeping its policy rate at 2.25%. Officials say they're willing to look beyond the initial price shock of the war, but prepared to act if there are signs inflation is spreading beyond the gas pumps, like at grocery stores. So does it mean we're next? It should if it goes through. And if it does, changing the clocks back and forth twice a year will be a thing of the past. The U.S. government passed a bill yesterday to make daylight time permanent. So that proposed law now goes to the Senate for a vote. Ontario passed a law in 2020 saying they will stop changing the clocks and move to permanent daylight time if New York State and Quebec do the exact same thing. Hot Country Sports. The baseball All-Star game was yesterday. The American League beat the National League 4-0, the first shutout in 13 years. FIFA World Cup semifinals. Spain blanked France 2-0 and moves on to the final. Who will they play? We'll find out this afternoon when England takes on Argentina at 3. And in the WNBA, the Toronto Tempo lost to Washington 79-62. Hot country weather. We've got a yellow heat warning and an air quality warning in effect. A mix of sun and cloud, local smoke, and feeling 34 this afternoon. Tonight, clear, smoky, 18. Sunny tomorrow, smoky once again, and a Humidex feeling in the low 30s. Right now, 25, feels 31 degrees with the Humidex in Newmarket, Aurora. I'm Stacey Englehart.
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0: Zach McPhee with smoke. Well, you know what? You got some local smoke in the area today. So if that's what you're smelling, that is what we have. And that's going to continue overnight over the next couple of days. We have an air quality alert in effect. We have a heat warning in effect. We'll get to the weather in just a few moments. Good morning. How are you? 1-877-505-3692. Good morning, Joanne. Good morning, Lekka, Mario, Kevin, Mike, Mark, Jacqueline. We have a new texter on the text line here. I didn't get a name. Send me your name. I want to know what your name is. Good morning, Summer, Tiffany, JJ, and Bonnie. How are you? You guys are trying to answer the morning mindbender question. Oh, Rachel, good morning. Welcome to High Country. You got to love an instant response. Well, hey, you're listening. That's great. Good morning, Rachel. How are you? Welcome to our High Country party this morning. And everyone, say hi, say good morning to Rachel, who's joining us, a first-time texter on the line. Listening right now, I love it. Well, I will get to your text messages in just a moment to see if somebody has answered our morning mindbender question. Now, the $100 OLG voucher is up for grabs. This is the question. What's something that almost everyone buys at the grocery store, but half of us never admit to finishing it before throwing it away? 1-877-505-3692. Also hit us up on the text line. I have a photo. This is A, B, C, D, or E. And it's different pictures of hot dogs. And we want to know, which one are you? It's National Hot Dog Day. And we're asking you, how do you top your dog? Maybe you don't even like hot dogs. Maybe you're just a burger person. And I'm all here for that, because I'll be honest with you, I'm not 100% on hot dogs. I haven't had a hot dog in 3 years, and I won't even get into the story why. But when I see them, oh, my mouth is like drooling, because there is just something about summertime and a barbecue dog. Hot dog. We'll say barbecue hot dogs. We'll just clarify that one. Oh, it's so good. 1-877-505-3692. Good morning.
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0: A mix of sun and cloud today. Local smoke in the area. Humidex feeling like 34 overnight. Clear skies. Local smoke hanging around. Low of 18. Driving along the 400 into Barrie. Same thing. A mix of sun and cloud. Humidex feeling like 33 overnight. Clear skies. Local smoke in the area. Low of 19. We do have an air quality and a heat warning in effect for today.
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2: Crash cleanup continues on the 400 northbound past King Road. The HOV and left lane is still blocked, as we're looking pretty good on the southbound side of things. 401 West Collectors collision from overnight. Renforth is still blocking two right lanes. South 404 DVP delays past Finch to just past Lawrence. 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I'm Dan Dealey. That's Hot Country traffic.
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0: love. Good morning. It's 7:42. How are you? It's going to be another hot one out there. If you plan on walking the dog, now is the time to do it. We do have some local smoke in the area. There is a heat warning and an air quality warning in effect for another day. Good morning to Marjorie. How are you? Marjorie, a first-time texter here, and let's see. Okay, so our longtime listener, first-time texter, love listening to y'all. I said, who's this? Just a fan called Kitty. Well, hello, Kitty. How's it going? Welcome to Hot Country. We are so glad that you guys are hanging out with us. We love when you text. We love when you want to be the conversation starter. You can chime in on all the conversations. And everyone's trying to get this $100 OLG voucher. What's something that almost everyone buys at the grocery store, but over half of us admit, we never finish it before throwing it away. We've had a lot of great answers. We have not found the correct answer yet. Okay, good morning to Tammy, Kimberly, Steve, Shannon, Mike, Paula, Marjorie, Mike, Connie, good morning. Corinne, good morning. Gord, we've got a lot of, Joanne, Lekka, Mario, Kevin, Mark, Jacqueline, Summer, Tiffany, JJ, Bonnie, good morning, Tony. I love that we're having a huge party on the text line. I feel like it's Romper Room, and if you know what Romper Room is from back in the day, I know the majority of you don't, when she would bring out her magic mirror, and she would be like, oh, I see Lucas, I see Steve, I see Amanda, and I would sit there and be like, please say that you see Tracy. No one ever saw me. That's why I had to get into radio, so you guys could hear me. Good morning.
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0: A mix of sun and cloud today. Local smoke in the area. Humidex feeling like 34 overnight. Clear skies. Local smoke hanging around. Low of 18. Driving along the 400 into Barrie. Same thing. A mix of sun and cloud. Humidex feeling like 33 overnight. Clear skies. Local smoke in the area. Low of 19. We do have an air quality and a heat warning in effect for today.
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2: This crash cleanup continues on the 400 northbound past King Road. The HOV and left lane is still blocked as we're looking at minor delays southbound approaching Teston Road toward Highway 7. The 401 and South 404 DVP continues to fill up, but the crash cleanup continues. 401 West Collectors are Renforth, two right lanes. 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
4: It's Wednesday, July 15th. Good morning. Happy hump day. It already feels 31 in Newmarket, Aurora. The dollar trading 71.18 cents U.S. as oil is up to 80 bucks a barrel. Gas followed suit, jumping 7 cents to $1.71. I'm Stacey Englehart. The sweltering heat wave continues to cover the GTA today. Environment Canada said the yellow weather alert remains in effect, but tomorrow things get a little bit cooler. Now, there's also an air quality warning for areas of York Region because of smoke from forest fires. People are urged to turn on their AC, limit exposure to the sun, and drink plenty of fluids. The Bank of Canada set to deliver its fifth interest rate decision of the year this morning. Economists expect the bank to remain on hold, keeping its policy rate at 2.25%. Officials say they're willing to look beyond the initial price shock of the war, but prepared to act if there are signs inflation is spreading beyond the gas pumps, like at grocery stores. So does it mean we're next? It should if it goes through. And if it does, changing the clocks back and forth twice a year will be a thing of the past. The U.S. government passed a bill yesterday to make daylight time permanent. So that proposed law now goes to the Senate for a vote. Ontario passed a law in 2020 saying they will stop changing the clocks and move to permanent daylight time if New York State and Quebec do the exact same thing. Hot Country Sports. The baseball All-Star game was yesterday. The American League beat the National League 4-0, the first shutout in 13 years. FIFA World Cup semifinals. Spain blanked France 2-0 and moves on to the final. Who will they play? We'll find out this afternoon when England takes on Argentina at 3. And in the WNBA, the Toronto Tempo lost to Washington 79-62. Hot country weather. We've got a yellow heat warning and an air quality warning in effect. A mix of sun and cloud, local smoke, and feeling 34 this afternoon. Tonight, clear, smoky, 18. Sunny tomorrow, smoky once again, and a humidex feeling in the low 30s. Right now, 25, feels 31 degrees with the humidex in Newmarket, Aurora. I'm Stacey Englehart.
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1: 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Now, a reminder that, you know, we love that you join us in the morning, and we also know that you love all of our sister stations. So just a reminder that if you've won lately on another station, you cannot qualify for this, okay? So we got to spread the love. We want to spread the love, and we love our sister stations, and we're glad that you guys have found us. And you know, there's something for everybody, right? For everybody's taste. Okay, happy Wednesday. How are you? Check in, say hi. We're going to get to weather in just about a moment. And yep, there's a heat warning. There's a air quality warning. There's some local smoke in the area. So limit your time outdoors. Keep your windows closed. Keep your drapes closed, your blinds, everything to try to keep it, you know, a little bit cooler inside and stay hydrated. I know you're like, TL, I hear this all the time, but it is so easy to not stay hydrated. I was sitting outside because I was freezing yesterday. I was wearing a sweater. I am that person. I am freezing indoors. I want to sit outside to warm up. And I sat out there for about 30 minutes, a little bit of a nap. I was drenched and I was like, man, I was not hydrated. And of course, when you walk inside, your head feels like it's going to explode. Your heart is pounding. So if you feel like, you know, you've been outside and the heat's getting to you, you know, just be very careful. Okay. Check in on your neighbors. And if it's too hot for you, it's too hot for your dogs. Okay. So you want to be protected of them and their paws. Good morning, guys.
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1: A mix of sun and cloud today. Local smoke in the area. Humidex feeling like 34 overnight. Clear skies. Local smoke hanging around. Low of 18. Driving along the 400 into Barrie. Same thing. A mix of sun and cloud. Humidex feeling like 33 overnight. Clear skies. Local smoke in the area. Low of 19. We do have an air quality and a heat warning in effect for today.
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2: DVP southbound past Eglinton, collision with two right lanes blocked. It's heavy before Finch on the 404 and the 401 feeling the effects. Where 401 westbound collectors Renforth collision cleanup is still blocking two right lanes. Really good shape on the 400. This after clearing northbound collision just past King Road. Drive legendary Quattro. 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I'm Dan Dealey. That's Hot Country Traffic.
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0: then do it anyway. Good morning, 8:41. Jade will be at the Route 905 Music Festival 1 week today, 1 week Friday, 1 week on Friday. So if you're heading out, you definitely will not be disappointed. Good morning, guys. How are you? I'm Tracy Lynn. We're so glad that you're hanging out and starting your day with Hot Country Mornings. Good morning, Alyssa. Alyssa is a first-time texter. Good morning, Tracy Lynn. I was wondering if you can mention where the smoke is coming from. I certainly see it in the air, and I keep hearing you saying it. But what is the source? I'm not the most newsworthy person, so you are my source. Well, Alyssa, I got your back. The smoke currently blanketing southwestern Ontario is drifting south from a large outbreak of out-of-control forest fires in northwestern Ontario. So with the winds, it's blowing all that smoke towards us, and that's why we are seeing it today, tonight, and over the next little bit. I know, and it's not great with that drifting smoke. That's why Environment Canada has issued a special air quality statement, the yellow level air quality warnings across southwestern Ontario, including all of our areas. So there are health risks. Just be very careful. Limit your time outdoors. It can cause issues with your eyes, your nose, and throat irritation. That's where I'm feeling it with all that smoke. I get it right to my throat. So, Alyssa, I hope that helps you understand, and thank you so much. We really appreciate it. You guys are texting in right now saying how brutal it is out there. I know. Oh, it is really, really bad. One person is saying the smoke, it smells like you're at a campfire. I know. It's bad. It's really bad. So please limit your time outdoors. Stay inside. And check in and let us know that you guys are okay. Our text lines are always open. We're here together. Not only do we spend our mornings together, but we're here all day long and all night and even on the weekends. And by the way, on a Hot Country Countdown this weekend, for the first time ever, Brantley Gilbert will be joining us. Good morning. It's you, me, and country music.
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0: A mix of sun and cloud today. Local smoke in the area. Humidex feeling like 34. Overnight, clear skies. Local smoke hanging around. Low of 18. Driving along the 400 into Barrie. Same thing. A mix of sun and cloud. Humidex feeling like 33. Overnight, clear skies. Local smoke in the area. Low of 19. We do have an air quality and a heat warning in effect for today.
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2: Just had a crash come and go on the 427 South Collector ramp to the Gardner that was blocking the right lane. And great news, the West 401 Collector's Collision Renforth is cleared, and the 400 is still in really good shape if you're heading southbound. But we do have that DVP collision southbound past Eglinton blocking two right lanes. Huge delays. Keep people and pets safer. Always keep your dog on a leash in public. Learn more at toronto.ca/leashyourdog. A message from the City of Toronto. I'm Dan Dealey. That's Hot Country traffic.
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Get in for the film Face Off to score yourself drive-in theater tickets. How great is that? It's the perfect summer night to watch a movie outside. Plus, you can get in it to win it for a pair of tickets to go see Little Big Town. And you'll have a chance to qualify for the Lucknow Music in the Fields big road trip with Ryan this afternoon. I'm Tracy Lynn. How is it going? We're learning a lot about this local smoke that's hanging around the area today. So just be very careful. Limit your time outdoors. You will feel some, you know, some issues with your nose, your throat, and you just, if you have breathing problems, you want to be very mindful of that. So there is a heat warning in effect, Humidex feeling like 42, and there's a poor air quality warning in effect as well. But guess what? Hang out with us. We're going to get you through your day. I'm Tracy Lynn, and this is Hot Country 88.5.

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I'm Tracy Lynn. So glad you're hanging out with us and starting your day with Hot Country Mornings. Today is July 15th. It's National Hot Dog Day, Gummy Worm Day, Orange Chicken Day, Plastic Surgery Day, Dork Day. I can admit I'm a dork. Oh, yeah. And Give Something Away Day and Tapioca Pudding Day. If you're looking for something to talk about today and you don't have a conversation starter, well, I just gave you a whole bunch. Yes, I did. Hey, did you know that on this date in 1988, Die Hard was released in theaters? And in 2005, are you ready for this? Wedding Crashers was released in theaters. Are you feeling old? How about this one? On this date in 2006, Twitter was launched. Twitter! 20 years ago. And now it's X. Oh, I know. But we got to love a good fact on a Wednesday morning, right? I'm Tracy Lynn, and this is High Country 88.5.

We do have a weather alert update. We now have moved into an orange warning, which means we are impacting at a high level right now. Okay, smoke from wildfires in northwestern Ontario is causing poor, very poor air quality and reduced visibility. Conditions may improve by Friday morning. Now, during heavy smoke conditions, everyone's health is at risk, regardless of their age and health status. So this is what you're going to do today. You're going to limit your time outdoors. Reschedule or cancel any sport, any activities, any events that are happening outside. You may experience mild and common symptoms such as eye, nose, throat irritation, headaches, maybe a mild cough today. More serious, you could experience wheezing, chest pains, and a severe cough. Okay, go and seek medical emergency if you are not feeling good, okay? Please, so please be very careful. I'm Tracy Lynn, and we are keeping you connected to your Hot Country community.

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All the details over at HotCountry885.ca. I'm Tracy Lynn. TL is out. Enjoy your workday playlist. And of course, Ryan this afternoon will get you all the way back home. And if you're hanging out at home, and remember, keep your doors and your windows, keep them all closed, put your blinds down, keep it nice and cool, limit your time outdoors today. We will be back together tomorrow morning. All the fun starting back up at 6 a.m. I'm Tracy Lynn, and this is High Country 88.5.

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2: 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Kate Brown.
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2: We have a heat warning in effect today. Sunny skies, Humidex feeling like 43 overnight, clear skies, low of 25. And for Wednesday, a mix of sun and cloud, Humidex feeling like 33 with a clear low of 18. Thursday, temperatures hanging around 30 with a mix of sun and cloud and a low of 16. And a look ahead to Friday, a mix of sun and cloud with a high of 28 and a cloudy low of 15.
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4: Hey, it's Dana here, your guide to all of the hottest country concerts coming up this summer. On July 10th, Little Big Town will be taking you to their Little White Church in Niagara Falls to perform at OLG Stage. July 16th is going to be wild. We've got the incredible Ella Langley coming to TD Coliseum in Hamilton. On the same day, Tim McGraw will be hanging out in Toronto at RBC Amphitheatre. Or if you'd prefer more festival vibes, you can go to Lindsay for the first day of the North of Nowhere Music Festival. This year's headliners are Dallas Smith, Glorious Sons, The Practically Hip, Tim Hicks, and more. August is going to be awesome for concerts too. August 6th, you can catch the amazing Chris Stapleton with Alan Stone and Zach Top at Rogers Stadium in Toronto. And Boots and Hearts is happening at Burles Creek August 7th to 9th, featuring The Chicks, Jonas Brothers, Rascal Flatts, and more. Finally, Cameron Whitcomb will be performing an intimate set at History Toronto on August 14th. 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
0: 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Hot Country weather.
3: We have a heat warning in effect today. Sunny skies, Humidex feeling like 43 overnight, clear skies, low of 25. And for Wednesday, a mix of sun and cloud, Humidex feeling like 33 with a clear low of 18. Thursday, temperatures hanging around 30 with a mix of sun and cloud and a low of 16. And a look ahead to Friday, a mix of sun and cloud with a high of 28 and a cloudy low of 15.
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2: We have a heat warning in effect today. Sunny skies, Humidex feeling like 43 overnight, clear skies, low of 25. And for Wednesday, a mix of sun and cloud, Humidex feeling like 33 with a clear low of 18. Thursday, temperatures hanging around 30 with a mix of sun and cloud and a low of 16. And a look ahead to Friday, a mix of sun and cloud with a high of 28 and a cloudy low of 15.
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3: We have a heat warning in effect today. Sunny skies, Humidex feeling like 43 overnight, clear skies, low of 25. And for Wednesday, a mix of sun and cloud, Humidex feeling like 33 with a clear low of 18. Thursday, temperatures hanging around 30 with a mix of sun and cloud and a low of 16. And a look ahead to Friday, a mix of sun and cloud with a high of 28 and a cloudy low of 15.
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2: Ain't you crazy, baby? 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Sparks flying over Bud Lights. 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

0: Country 88.5. It's Ryan, and thanks so much for having me on this afternoon. Well, on the phone with me right now is it's not an artist in a musician sense, but an artist nevertheless. His name is Tim Middleton. He's the director of sales and strategic partnerships with Purposeful Golf. And him and his team have done such incredible work with National Pines, Manitou Ridge golf courses, and of course, recently, Woodington Lake. It's pretty incredible. So, Tim, how did all this get started?
1: We started back in the fall of 2023. We acquired Manitou Ridge, which is up in Parry Sound. It was then the Ridge of Manitou, now rebranded to Manitou Ridge. Just this last, or we're into our second year now at National Pines, which is in Innisfil. And then just this last spring, we acquired Woodington Lake, which has been, a lot of fun. We as Purposeful Golf, are one of the most diverse owners, operators, and management groups in the golf industry, having that resort destination style course up at Manitou, fully private club here at National Pines, and then that fully public and event center down at Woodington Lake. So very diverse and a lot of excitement around the golf industry and Purposeful Golf as a company.
0: So for anyone who hasn't been to Woodington Lake yet this season, including myself, unfortunately, I'm hearing things are a little different.
1: Yes, it was a lot of planning and quite a few, people got behind the vision. We think, we see an opportunity in the golf industry, especially since COVID, with that COVID boom and a lot of new golfers getting into the game, that might be a little shy. There's a lot of rules in the game. It can be a little intimidating, but the vision behind it is fun, first and foremost. Second is inclusive. We want to make sure that people feel comfortable coming out. And with two championship level golf courses out there, you can be a player and be a scratch golfer playing out there, or you can be a brand new golfer. It really is inviting to all golfers. And you're right, it is different. Music is encouraged, dress codes are pretty relaxed, and it is all built around fun.
0: What do you think the reason behind the more relaxed state is? Like, why was that a part of this plan? Because there are a lot of golf courses that still exist, including the GTA and in Ontario, that you can't even step foot on the first tee block if you're not wearing pants.
1: Mm-hmm.
0: You know
1: mm-hmm.
0: what I mean? Like, why are we now sort of leaning into a more relaxed state of golf?
1: I think it's from that COVID boom. We're seeing the younger generation get into the game, and it doesn't even have to be age dependent either. It's we're seeing golfers looking to become a little more relaxed. I think we're seeing more and more music with the amount of speakers you're seeing out there, portable speakers. I think there's an opportunity with the COVID boom and these new golfers and people just getting into the game to feel a little bit more relaxed and comfortable out there.
0: Yeah. And I'm hearing also you've sort of re-rutted the golf course a little bit.
1: We sure did.
0: Yes.
1: Yeah. So with 36 holes, if anybody's played it before, they knew that at the time, the legacy course, which was the newer course, you had to drive, way out to get to that first tee.
0: Right.
1: Now just logistically, we've rerouted it and you're going to see a combination of both, 18 holes in these two new layouts that we call Spire and Lake courses, that they now start and finish at the clubhouse, which has been, mixed emotions. There's a lot of Woodington Lake faithfuls out there that loved it the way it was, but we're also hearing, it's really cool being able to play two amazing courses now mixed in one, and they do really flow well and nicely together.
0: More with Tim Middleton from Purposeful Golf coming up in just a bit.

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1: At least you can still hear the hottest throwbacks for free on Hot Country, like this one.

0: with me right now is Tim Middleton, Director of Sales and Strategic Partnerships with Purposeful Golf. Purposeful Golf has acquired National Pines, Manitou Ridge, and even recently one name that I'm sure a lot of people have had on their bucket list, an incredible golf course, Woodington Lake. So what do you think the secret sauce is that you guys got going on that's going to make Woodington stand out in a super crowded market like the GTA with all these golf courses and, you know, so much more selection to be able to go to?
1: Great question. Secret sauce, first and foremost, is golf course conditions. You know, everybody wants to play on slick golf greens, you know, well-manicured fairways and tee decks and bunkers. So that's number one. Mm-hmm. And number two is making it value-based. You know, what is value to the individual? That differs from golfer to golfer, but making it the best bang for the buck. You know, our green fees are right around that $100 mark. And when you show up, you know, you're going to have an engaged team that they're smiling, they're excited to greet you, excited to be hosting you at the property. I think that's the biggest difference maker is our team that we have in place, as well as the course conditions.
0: So you've been in this game, no pun intended, but you've been in this game for a long time. Now, where do you think golf is heading when it comes to, you know, is it becoming more of a family environment? Is it becoming more of a, you know, for example, like you talk about how having small Bluetooth speakers on the golf course is becoming a little bit more of a party environment. Where are you seeing golf heading now?
1: I definitely see more and more families getting involved. Even at the private course here at National Pines, we're seeing more and more of the, you know, 10-year-olds to 14-year-olds really getting into the game and making it more family oriented. You know, the young adults that are now, you know, they're starting careers. They got into it during COVID because, you know, it is a great game. You're outside. It's decent exercise. And then those baby boomers, of course, they're getting closer to retirement, if not retired. And, I see the tradition still being there, that old golf tradition still, you know, that'll always be there. Mm-hmm. It's just making it a little bit lighter, a little more fun. And inclusive, of course.
0: Before we, you know, conclude this, you know, I'm sure you have some exciting things that we need to mark our calendar down for.
1: A lot of exciting events still to come at Woodington Lake, and this is still our first year. You know, we're excited for year two, year three, improving. You know, every day and every year. And Ryan, I heard that you're a bit of a bomber too, so we'd love to have you out and come play the course.
0: Yeah. I mean, I got to fix my slice, but I'll be there.
1: Good. I look forward to it.
0: Thanks, Tim. Appreciate it, my man.
1: Okay, Ryan. Thank you.
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2: Duck, if you name this song right here, your boys, they gonna be laughing so hard. 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
2: Duck, I said, is that a Britney Spears song? I don't even think it's a song. Come on, baby, shake it.
1: Carrie Underwood does not make $1 million a week for singing the Sunday Night Football theme song. Her actual salary for the song still remains unknown. And Eric Church says that marriage is about loving someone even with all their imperfections. He's quoted as saying, true love to me is when you love a person in spite of all their imperfections. And hey, I have a lot of them, so I definitely know I'm really hard to love, but it's so great to have somebody in your life that does the same for you. And that's the lowdown.
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5: Two warnings to be aware of in the GTA. Right now, we got a heat warning still in effect for the region, but also that orange air quality warning is still sticking around right now. The wildfires in northwestern Ontario causing poor air quality, reduced visibility for sure. And I'm sure you've just witnessed this as you walk outside right now. And during these times, no matter what your health is, it's still at risk. It doesn't matter your health status, your age, just limit time outdoors. Cancel any outdoor plans if you have to. Tonight, a low of 18 degrees. By tomorrow afternoon, sunshine with a high of 30. And for your Friday, 27 degrees and sunny. Similar situation up north into Barrie. We got that orange air quality warning. And, of course, that heat warning sticking around 19 degrees tonight. Mainly sunny skies, maybe, for your Thursday afternoon with a high of 29. And by Friday, 25 and sunny. Right now, from the top of the 400 to the bottom of the 400, it is 22 degrees, feeling like 27. That's your hot country 88.5 weather.
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1: Good afternoon. Northbound on the 400, starting to see some volume delays already through Highway 7. Not too bad through Highway 9. Southbound on the 400, that's quite busy from Bayfield down through Dunlop. And expect delays in Barrie on Bayfield Street just north of Findlay Mill Road. That's due to a collision. 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
1: Still got those two warnings still in effect for the GTA and surrounding areas. That heat warning still in effect, plus the poor air quality warning as well, just because of the wildfires happening in northwestern Ontario. Poor air quality, reduced visibility, and they're hoping that the conditions may improve by Friday morning. Overnight, a low of 18 degrees, expecting maybe sunshine, depending on how much smoke we have for your Thursday, with a high of 30 degrees. 27 degrees, sunny for your Friday. Up north into Barrie, similar situation. We got that air quality warning, heat warning, 19 degrees tonight. Mainly sunny skies for your Thursday with a high of 29, 25 and sunny for your Friday. From the top of the 400 to the bottom of the 400, it is 21, feeling like 28. That's your Hot Country 88.5 weather.
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2: Traffic is filling in on the northbound 400 north of Finch up through Langstaff, bunching up through Highway 9. Northbound traffic, not too bad heading into Barrie, but southbound 400 delays Bayfield down through Dunlop. Northbound on the 400 through Port Severn Road, a construction setup remains. That right lane is still closed off. 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I'm Jennifer Young. That's Hot Country Traffic.
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1: Busy volume on the northbound 400 Finch through Langstaff. Really slow on the approach towards Highway 9, heading towards Canal Road. Northbound lanes of the 400 into Barrie, it's okay. Southbound lanes of the 400 remain slow between Bayfield and Dunlop. 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I'm Jennifer Young. That's Hot Country Traffic.
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3: 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Thank you.

Tim Hicks and Going Somewhere, Hot Country 88.5. You could be going somewhere. That somewhere happens to be Lucknow's Music in the Fields, August 27th to the 29th. 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
1: Still got those two warnings still in effect for the GTA and surrounding areas. That heat warning still in effect, plus the poor air quality warning as well, just because of the wildfires happening in northwestern Ontario. Poor air quality, reduced visibility, and they're hoping that the conditions may improve by Friday morning. Overnight, a low of 18 degrees, expecting maybe sunshine, depending on how much smoke we have for your Thursday, with a high of 30 degrees. 27 degrees, sunny for your Friday. Up north into Barrie, similar situation. We got that air quality warning, heat warning, 19 degrees tonight. Mainly sunny skies for your Thursday with a high of 29, 25 and sunny for your Friday. From the top of the 400 to the bottom of the 400, it is 21, feeling like 28. That's your Hot Country 88.5 weather.
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2: Well, good news. Looks like MTO crews and police are reopening the eastbound 401 express lanes at Mississauga Road. Still have problems. East 401 at Dixon Martin Grove, broken down vehicle in the left lane. Northbound on the 400, still some volume from Finch traveling up towards Langstaff. Northbound 410 past Steele, stalled vehicle in the right lane. When the pressure's on, a good partner helps you stay the course. 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I'm Jennifer Young. That's Hot Country Traffic.
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7: 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On July 10th, Little Big Town will be taking you to their Little White Church in Niagara Falls to perform at OLG Stage. July 16th is going to be wild. We've got the incredible Ella Langley coming to TD Coliseum in Hamilton. On the same day, Tim McGraw will be hanging out in Toronto at RBC Amphitheatre. Or if you'd prefer more festival vibes, you can go to Lindsay for the first day of the North of Nowhere Music Festival. This year's headliners are Dallas Smith, Gloria Sons, The Practically Hip, Tim Hicks, and more. August is going to be awesome for concerts too. August 6th, you can catch the amazing Chris Stapleton with Alan Stone and Zach Top at Rogers Stadium in Toronto. And Boots and Hearts is happening at Burles Creek August 7th to 9th, featuring The Chicks, Jonas Brothers, Rascal Flatts, and more. 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
0: 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Like an emotional support animal, but he talks and plays music. Afternoons with Ryan.

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1: Well, good news. Looks like MTO crews and police are reopening the eastbound 401 express lanes at Mississauga Road. Still have problems. East 401 at Dixon Martin Grove, broken down vehicle in the left lane. Northbound on the 400, still some volume from Finch traveling up towards Langstaff. Northbound 410 past Steele, stalled vehicle in the right lane. When the pressure's on, a good partner helps you stay the course. 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I'm Jennifer Young. That's Hot Country Traffic.
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on Ringling and Love, Love Hot Country 88.5. 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And it's brought to you by the Fireplace Stop Show, Countdown Country Music's hottest 40 songs. 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

0: Country weather.
1: That heat warning for the GTA and surrounding areas has cleared, but what has not cleared is the smoke. And of course, we still have that orange air quality warning just from the wildfires in Northwest Ontario. No matter what age you are, no matter what health status you are still at risk. And of course, limit time outdoors, reschedule or cancel outdoor sports, activities and events. Tonight in the GTA, a low of 17 degrees, slight chance of showers by Thursday, a high of 28. Hoping that the smoke will clear out by Friday with a high of 27, a little bit of sunshine. Up north in Barrie, similar situation with the air quality. Tonight, 17 degrees and showers. Looking at 28 for your Thursday and hoping the smoke will clear by Friday. We might see a poke of sunshine with a high of 25 there. Right now it's 21, feeling like 28. That's your Hot Country 88.5 weather.
0: 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Hot Country 88.5 traffic.
2: Busy volume on the northbound 400 from Finch right up to Langstaff. Very busy as well in the approach towards Highway 9 into Barrie. It's not too bad, just some slowdowns through Essa. Northbound on the 400 through Port Severn Road, still that construction set up in the right lane. Southbound ramp to Port Severn also closed. 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I'm Jennifer Young. That's Hot Country Traffic.
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3: 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Traffic.
4: Northbound on the 400, still some volume from Finch up to Langstaff. A little bit slow through Highway 9, but looking good both directions in the Barrie area. Northbound 400, though, at Highway 12 Tay, all lanes are blocked. That's due to a crash. 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I'm Jennifer Young. That's Hot Country Traffic.
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3: We have Megan Maroney talking about how she's learned a lot from touring with Kenny Chesney.
4: Performance-wise, I mean, he knows how to command a crowd. He plays in stadiums, and he makes the person in the back row of the nosebleeds feel like he's speaking directly to them, and I think that's a talent. And I've watched him side stage every single night, and I was even paying attention to, okay, so when the lights go out, where is he looking? What is he doing? Mm-hmm. Like, that kind of stuff. So I was really, like, nerdy about trying to figure out, like, the art of commanding a stadium-sized crowd.
3: And Shania Twain tells Page Six that she couldn't attend Taylor Swift and Travis Kelce's wedding because she was already committed to a Harry Styles show. And Ella Langley's Choose in Texas has spent 13 weeks at number one on the Billboard charts. The track is one of only five songs by women spent that long on the charts. And that's the Lowdown.
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5: Have emergency crews dealing with a crash on the northbound 400 at Highway 12 Tay. All lanes were blocked. Otherwise, in Barrie, Highway 400 looks to be moving well in both directions. Even the 400 extension all the way up towards Wabasheen, not aware of any trouble spots. 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
1: 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They thank the crossing guard. 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These tiny interactions remind us we're part of a community. 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You don't have to wait for someone else to make the first move. 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